And when you hear the clock tick-tock, tick-tock, it's time to get up. Roll out of bed, you old sleepyhead. Pull the shades up high, see the sun and sky. It's time to get up. It's time to get out of that bed. Lots of things to do, hear the cuckoo coo. It's time to get up. Oh, the birds start to sing, those bells start to ring. Even little flies rub their sleepy eyes. It's time to get up. It's time to get out of that bed. Now can't you hear the wind a-blowing, chasing birdies on the wing? Can't you hear the rooster crowing? Why don't you show him how to sing? Chase dreams away, greet a brand new day. It's time to get up. Bounce out of bed, you old sleepyhead. Listen to the clock, hear it talk, tick-tock. It's time to get up. It's

0: Hear the wind a-blowing, chasing birdies on the wing. 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Say, why don't show him how to sing? Chase your dreams away, greet a brand new day. It's time to get up. Oh, come on, bounce out of bed, you old sleepyhead. Now listen to the clock, hear it talk, tick-tock. It's time to get up. Come on, get out of that bed.
1: Old MacDonald had a band, E-I-E-I-O. And in this band he had a guitar, E-I-E-I-O. With a here and a there, here a there a.

0: That music's making me awful sleepy.
1: Mm-hmm.
0: You know, when I was about your age, I used to play a little game when my mother wanted me to go to bed.
1: Mm-hmm.
0: I'm awful tired tonight. Well, I didn't like to go to bed then. No, sir, I guess I'm just like you. Of course, you know, if you don't go to bed, you won't grow.
1: Mm-hmm,
0: that's all there is to it. Well, anyway, as soon as I was under the covers, I'd pull the covers up to my chin, and I'd make believe that I was sailing away out in the ocean in a big boat.
1: Mm-hmm.
0: And in a little while, I could see all the waves around my bed and feel the fresh ocean breezes. And I'd just put the sheet up for a sail, and I'd snuggle down for my little trip into dreamland.
1: Mm-hmm.
0: Lots of fun. You ought to try it. Would you do that?

On the night before Christmas, it's still in the house. My family is sleeping, so I'm quiet like a mouse. I look at my watch, and midnight is near. I think I'll sneak out for a cold glass of beer. Down at the corner, the crowd is so merry, I end up by drinking about 12 Tom and Jerry. I get to bed late, and gee whiz, how I'm sleeping. When on to my bed, those darn kids, they come leaping. They sit on my face, and they jump on my belly, and I'm quivering all over like a bowl full of jelly. They scream Merry Christmas, and my poor wife and me, we stumble downstairs, and she lights up the tree. My head is exploding. My mouth tastes like a pickle. I step on a skate and fall on a tricycle. Just before Christmas dinner, I relax to a point. Then relatives start swarming all over the joint. On Christmas, I hug and I kiss my wife's mother. The rest of the year, we don't speak to each other. After dinner, my aunt and my wife's Uncle Louie get into an argument. They're both awful screwy. Then all my wife's family say Louie is right, and my goofy relations, they join in the fight. Back in the corner, the radio's playing, and over the racket, Gabriel Heater is saying, "Peace on earth, everybody, and goodwill toward men." And just at that moment, someone slugs Uncle Ben. They all run outside whooping so the neighbors will hear. Oh, I'm so glad Merry Christmas comes just once a year.

0: Vaughn is the man to me, because I don't care what nobody says, if you could get a gun, shoot 30 people, walk out, blow it up, not get a piece of dirt on you, walk down the block, pick up a chicken, take it to a motel, you is the shit. I don't give a damn. You is the shit.
1: Welches Strafmaß wurde verhängt?
2: John Shaft is a man. I think if James Bond met John Shaft, he'd have a bullet in his ass.
0: James Bond was Hispanic. Fuck that shit, man. He was Hispanic to the dog.

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Some people love it this, some people love it that way. But my school of thought, music is music.

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Don't snap for a seven. Live clean, have no faults. Oh, I text the gospel whenever it's possible, but with

The screenplay will be adapted from the book called Voodoo Economics by George Papadoc Bush. Music by the Village People, the very military macho man.

Marine tough to manage, Bogart tough to manage, Cagney tough to manage, Hollywood tough to manage, Cheap Steak tough, and Bonzo substantial. The ultimate in synthetic selling, a Madison Avenue masterpiece, a miracle, a cotton candy politician, Pesto Macho. 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Because all of a sudden we have fallen prey to selective amnesia, remembering what we want to remember and forgetting what we choose to forget. All of a sudden the man who called for a bloodbath on our college campuses is supposed to be Dudley goddamn Do-Right. You go give them liberals hell, Ronnie. That was the mandate to the new Captain Bly on the new ship of fools. It was doubtlessly based on his chameleon performance in the past as a liberal Democrat, as the head of the Studio Actors Guild,

Birch Idol, Born Again, Civil Rights, Women's Rights, Gay Rights, it's all wrong. Call in the cavalry to disrupt this perception of freedom gone wild. God damn it, first one wants freedom, then the whole damn world wants freedom. Nostalgia, that's what we want. The good old days, when we gave them hell. When the buck stopped somewhere and you could still buy something with it. 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Even if we go back to the campaign trail, before six-gun Ron shot off his face and developed hoof and mouth. 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Lon Chaney, our man of a thousand faces. No match for Ron. Doug Henning does the makeup. 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Their slogan is, why wait for 1984? You can panic now and avoid the rush. So much for the good news. As Wall Street goes, so goes the nation. And here's a look at the closing numbers. Racism is up. Human rights are down. Peace is shaky. War items are hot.

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0: Good, yet remember whom thou hast aboard.
1: None that I more love than myself. Down with the topmast!
0: Mercy on us. 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

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ukulele and a song and pretty song as she danced a sweet capo with a wink wink while I know New York and do Brace on my life to tropical and moon and melina day the pill and the stones and the hand and beautiful sand and a lovely pelikia and the soft hill told her how it's a great big but luau with a rainbow pool I know New York and do Agdig ma wak nak da kana kana go do wak me kini kini kana da wak ma da kana da wak ma da kini